0: von hier. 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
1: 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Every drop is a waterfall. 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

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Our colors will fade eventually. So if our time is running out, day after day, we'll make the mundane a masterpiece. Oh my, my, oh my, my love, I take one look at you, you're taking me out.

But if you carry on abusing, you'll be robbed from us. 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Just come home.